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0: try to be better, cause we could be something. 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
1: SR1.

mama, she got it sticking in the cameraman. Oh, we could have some. And he's up there. What's that?

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Cause I can do it in the mix. And if your man gives you trouble just to move out on a double, and you don't let it trouble your brain, cause away goes trouble down the drain. Said away goes trouble down the drain.